0: security is requesting help at entrance 2. They're trying to remove a group of kids that are giving pushback.
1: He has it. Which entrance is that? Is that next to the shoe kick?
2: Running motor vehicle. I've been running for 4 hours now. It's going to be at Union Square. It's going to be a white vehicle bearing red 7, Bravo X-ray Delta 93. Parked next to a big white truck.
0: Thank you.

0: that vehicle is coming back active. Little Victor Soto, born in 01, 2018, in green and white.
1: Control. Just off the safety with that.
0: Right.

0: 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Brianna, come to the garage. 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
1: Roger, dude. What'd they do, Jack?

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1: Control.
0: I'll be outside 17 J Street for a call.
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2: We're within 37 Bravo X-ray Delta 93. Is that the plate on Acro?
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2: Roger, where is the sequence of bodies inside now?
0: Roger.

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1: Received. Yes, the fire alarm paging duty squad 2, duty squad 2 for coverage 2020.

0: Johnny Clear, I'll give you a call.
1: Be advised that you think Mark 43 is down at this time. I'm not able to put in calls or edit them.
0: Roger.

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0: It had actually a separate incident for SC Global. I'm heading over there with a group of kids. There was some sort of incident over there.
1: Listen. Show 9 going off at 8. How's he going off at 8? 7 patrol. X-ray to 300 Quincy Ave, please.

0: 31, call from 31 Edwin Street, because there's a bear on the street.
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0: 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Can you start heading to 42 Foster Ave? Caller reports his girlfriend or wife must have fallen off a stool or something. Her leg is bleeding really badly.
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0: Rancho Fire Department dispatching engine 2, or engine 1, paramedic 2. 42 Foster Ave for the medical. 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Marshall Fire Department dispatching B4, P1, 77 Macker Terrace for the medical. Still alarm. 2029.
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0: Sir, my apologies. I'm responding. It's just caught up. I had 002 on that first one. 002.
1: Received. You can keep the second one going as well.
0: Received, sir. Yes, the fire paging duty squad 1. Duty squad 1, station coverage.
1: How do you spoke to a Asian gentleman?
2: 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Walking retriever.

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1: Motor vehicle stop in the vicinity at 33 Hadley Road. Mass passenger plate 5, Charlie Mike 721, Toyota FJ Cruiser.

0: I will be back in about 1 minute. A1T can disregard. We're on G Street. Walking through towards the North Main right now in the backyard. No, it's me, right? Just trying to relay some information from the environmental police, so I'm just trying to get that.
1: Yeah, they're not going to respond. They're out assisting with the missing person right now. They said to use the air horn if you were down for it.

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1: Seven to control.
0: Go.
1: I don't know if they staged. I wonder if they had an ETA on the X-ray.
0: Stand by. We'll give them a call now.
2: Control from X-ray 1. We're about 1 minute out.
1: We got it.
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1: Radio control.
0: Can you reach out? Someone has posted something on Facebook. We got this. It's a cub that's wandering to the odds. And if we could use reverse 911 to let the residents know in the area just to stay away. Hopefully he finds his way back.
2: Clear. The store shut down, so the owner was not in there, but I'm going to return later this week to try and talk to him, see his side of the story.

0: 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P2 will have a transport.
1: Fire alarm received. P2 will have a transport. 2038.

0: 27 at control.
1: Control.
0: I don't know if anyone calls in the second incident. Can you put in a second incident, 250 grand, and I'll get you a store in a minute for an assault. And then the trespass thing, the one of the moms came and took the juveniles home.
1: Roger, 827, we have that. We did generate a second call for that. 818 and 819, we're on it.
0: Copy, thank you.

0: South Shore Hospital, 341, engine 1's returning.
1: Fire alarm has that, P2, 341 to South Shore Hospital, engine 1, you're clear returning, 2042.

0: Alpha 14 control.
1: We're clear and clear to you. That would be a section over to Fulton. What side will be in for the

0: copy, transport, documenting 345.
1: Received. Will not be a transport, documenting at 345, 2045.
2: He responded to Target 1167 Washington Street. Received a call from an employee requesting the PD, stated they have a party, apprehended. The employee that called was unsure of the reason for the apprehension. They just

0: clear of this. No answer at the door. Neighbors said they haven't seen him for a couple of weeks. He had a stroke and he's at the hospital. I haven't seen him since.
1: Roger, 2046.

0: 87, if you do, can you buzz me in, please? The employee anthem.
1: On 25, got an open door on the back warehouse. Just walking through now.
2: Okay.

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Coming back to your side of the Hanover. Going negative WMS. Going 1.

0: 6 Central. Central. Southmass 6, unit of Emma Yankee 3-1 in front of Cava. 6 SNY 3-1.
1: Seven's with him.
2: Seven, Adam.

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0: 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They're tied up in front of my house. They're going to try to get an officer.
1: She is trying to call him on the phone, but he is has his phone off. She's just looking for some assistance.
2: Please just run that party through for a summon.

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0: 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She's been summoned. She's been escorted off the property. 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
1: Kingston Fire Dispatch, medical call. Howland's Lane at Atwood Street. 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
1: Control.
0: Just say you have it. Alexis was able to call Nehemiah. He's saying he's at the MBTA station in Braintree. She's going to go pick him up, but I'm going to swing by there first just to make sure he's there. 814 is still with, at the apartment with Alexis.
1: Roger that. I'll add it to the notes.

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1: Well, let's just know that Nima is here with some of his friends waiting for her to pick him up. He's in the busway.
0: No, no, no, no, no, no, no, no, no, no, no, no, no, no, no, no, no, no, no, no, no, no, no, no, no, no, no, no, no, no, no, no, no, no, no, no, no, no, no, no, no, no, no, no, no, no, no, no, no, no, no, no, no, no, no, no, no, no, no, no, no, no, no, no, no, no, no, no, no, no, no, no, no, no, no, no, no, no, no, no, no, no, no, no, no, no, no, no, no, no, no, no, no, no, no, no, no, no, no, 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no, no, no, no, no, no, no, no, no, no, no, no, no, no, no, no, no, no, no, no, no, no, no, no, no, no, no, no, no, no, no, no, no, no, no, no, no, no, no, no, no

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0: Did you show him a note that Nehemiah was never missing? He didn't shut his phone off. Alexis was upset because he was being vague about where he was exactly. 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He's at the police station. He's well. He's with his friend. 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You can show us later.
1: Fine, Roger. 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

Charlie Cruz with Bolo out of Brockton. It's going to be Bolo from Mass Reg. 6 Alpha Sierra Yankee 18. 6 ASY 18. Going to be looking for the RO of that vehicle. Mass OLN Sierra 8353767. Yeah, that's Sierra 8353767. The party was seen in Brockton. He was on a Ring doorbell camera loading a firearm. 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

0: 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C4 is clear.
1: 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C4 is clear. 21.

0: 273 to 262. Sixes. Yes, I sent you three ARs for review. Alright,
1: Little Sandy Pond Road, ELS Medical, respond level 2, 21 Little Sandy Pond Road, ELS Medical, respond level 2, 2155.

0: boss.
1: A6 is on, Ender 686, meet the PD, 62-year-old male, in Kiwi.
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1: 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What is the road, and is that a Colleen Carrera?

0: everybody said they stay around in this area. 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
1: Control 911.

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0: Hyundai, Texas is on scene. Are we pulling down the driveway to meet PD, or?
1: Stand by, I'll check with them.
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0: 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We made contact with PD.
1: Ricky.
2: Two of them fled towards Pond Street. Two of them went back down Wash. They're all on e-bikes.

0: One in control. 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

0: 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It's going to be no alarms going off due to loss of power. Water wants to respond.
1: FDHQ, scan me for 33, Foxtail Road. Say, just had investigation for CO, alarms going off due to the loss of power.
2: Foxtail, Richard.

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0: Affirmative. 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
1: Cancel again.
0: Yeah, she's upset thinking that mom's right outside the door, so I can go.

Engine 1, I have you on and responding. Engine 1, 23 South Street, they're reporting CO alarm in the mechanical room.

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3: 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Will add it.

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0: 321 to South Shore ALS. 321, you are clear.
1: 321 South Shore ALS. That's a

Landlord Walking Station stated that between the tenant there left her younger children unattended. Possible landlord tenant issues, but there is

We don't have the place mask for Sierra Fox QL11. The idea of the operator. He's able to drive the vehicle from the scene. Everybody's clear. Please assign me.

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0: 375 is on.
1: 375, I have you on and responding. Need the PD. They're reporting a small fire caused by a firework in the woods area.

0: Yes.
1: Okay, what's the first name we're looking for?
2: Veturi. V-E-T-U-R-I.
3: Was able to make contact with the homeowner. He's on his way home from Hanson. Travel time, and then he'll be there to bring the dog.

0: All right, thanks. 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
1: Command control.
2: We're all set. There's no problem. There are one child. There's half a dozen adults. You don't want to give me a name, so you can just put in this place and use this name. 5 Mike Tango Sierra 19. 5 MCS 19.
1: So you guys heard the PD. Fire is extinguished at this time. They are going to stand by until you get there.

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1: Engine 1.
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0: There's no fire problem here. This is an emergency road flare that was on the side of the road. It's out on arrival.
1: Received no fire problem due to emergency road flare.

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1: Can you take the 911 open line, 70 Thetford Ave? We were there a few months ago for possible B&E. 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Can you just check in with the residents there?
0: Roger, we have that.

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0: Leon.
1: A3 on responding.
0: North Main at Oak. Highway received. Medic 2 is on, 30, Dillingham.
1: Medic 2 is on, now responding unit to Dillingham, it's going to be chest pain.

0: 1 at 737, I'm Dayton.
1: Yeah, I pulled away, Dodge. It's probably going up well over 100. I want to notify Delta. We held the plane, Greg A. was a Mustang, though.
0: Dispatch, can you check our resources to see if we grabbed it when it hits North Beach?
1: Yeah, Dodge, we'll watch that camera down.

0: down on Manny. Did you grab a plate?
1: Plate was 5, Hotel Charlie Victor 99. Watch me on that, please.

0: Animal Control, 476 Webster Street, South Shore, Holtec. 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
1: Okay, received. I came through there recently. I believe it's going to be a fox in the area of 534, I believe it was, but I'll go check it again.
0: Received.
1: And Hanover, that animal was deceased. It's off near the fog line.

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0: Pablo Díaz Martínez.
1: Roma, hurry. Car drive. They just called and reporting about 10 minutes ago when the ferry came in. They had a mail party that had to be carried off the boat by two other people. The mail party declined all rides and left in a dark-colored Range Rover, possibly going by the police station. They were unable to get a reg. That all delivers to the NBC.

0: LBO Ocean across from Twice the Ice. Master Edge 5, Delta, Juliet, Yankee, 98, Craggy, JY, 98.
1: Yeah, through to control. Yeah, the area.

That's the same deceased fox that I saw earlier. I removed it further from the roadway. If you just want to give the DPW a call, if they want to come out tonight, great. If not, they can do it tomorrow. It's in front of the mailbox of 538 Webster Street.

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He took off for me heading eastbound Plain Street by the Ming. 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
0: 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I'll be clear.
1: Received.
2: 110, can you give me the description of the male again?
0: There's a male wearing a white shirt, black dirt bike helmet, black e-bike, dirt bike style, no

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Okay, then 180, he said 780.

0: 6 Romeo Sierra X-ray 15. 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
1: Yes.
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1: Appreciate it, thank you.
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1: 731 to 737. 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
1: Engine 5, I have you on a responding. Call to the business line reporting her fire alarms are going off. 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

0: One sec, you too. Well, we'll be single forward. 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
1: Okay.
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0: 62 Martha Drive, 62 Martha Drive for noise complaints. There's a business line caller reporting loud music. No apartment number given.
1: I mean,

0: 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Nothing showing, be off investigating.
1: Steve Engine 5, you're on scene of command. You have nothing showing. You'll be investigating.
2: Engine 3, 42 Abigail Pass. 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
3: This landlord has called the father, said PCS is coming to get the kids. The mother is in the hospital giving birth to another child. Rose was able to explain to everyone down there that no one's taking the children. Roger. Can I get the last three?

0: all reports people drinking and setting off fireworks right behind Domino's.
1: Working this,
2: bro. Roger.
3: Engineer, have you on and responding? Call is reporting. Fire alarms are going off. No smoke or fire.

0: 85 back to tower, remaining out of service for another transfer.
1: Roger. Sounded like possibly they have made contact with the resident also. Might be the possible.

0: We have a phone number for the recording party. Unsure of which apartment she's from. I'll call her back.
1: Yeah, we can call her back and have her buzzed in. We'll get her. What if we can get buzzed in?
2: A5, 375 Sandwich Street. That's a 3 of Lincoln's hospital. In person,

0: Marlin, engine 5 is clear, Rocky Hill Road, no fire or seal problem, faulty detector in the bedroom. We're clear, returning.
1: Steve, engine 5, you'll be clear, returning, no fire or seal problem, faulty detector in the bedroom.
2: Colin Party stated that they would buzz you in. She is calling from Unit D as in Delta, and it sounds like the music has since stopped.
3: Crazy. Yeah, the building's all quiet. We'll be back.

0: Patrol.
1: 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I'll get you a copy further. This is not the vehicle, bro.

about 2 minutes after calling out at that 350 South Main, that Mustang that fled 737, more likely than not, was southbound on South Main.

0: Avenue, 3's off the command. 42 Abigail, nothing showing. We'll be investigating.
1: Engine 3's on scene, command, nothing showing. You'll be investigating.

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1: Federal Furnace Road, motor vehicle crash, respond level 2, 8-2, engine 2, 106 Federal Furnace Road, motor vehicle crash, respond level 2, 2339.

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1: 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I'm responding.
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1: 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Engine 2, A2, it's going to be in the area of Federal Furnace Road and Black Hat Road. Single car and being into a tree with reported head injury.
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0: 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It's going to be a faulty detector. No fire problem. Command's going to be terminated. 3's clear.
1: Steve, engine 3 reporting. No fire problem due to faulty detector. Engine 3 is clear. 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

0: 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It's going to be pole 93.3 over 84. 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
1: 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Four, Hotel Delta Golf, 214 HB G 21. There's an argument with the mother, daughter, gone full carrier.

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0: sounds like a woman screaming, walking up and down the street on Maple Road, described as a black female in white tank top.
1: Steve, we'll be on a slight delay. The road is blocked currently, but 83 McAsia.
2: 32, Mexico.

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1: Engine 2 on scene 83 Macasia. One story cape. Nothing showing. You'll be investigating.

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1: 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He responded.
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3: Fire alarm dispatching A3 to 290 Kingstown Way, apartment 213, the village at Duxbury, for a female party with a ball and a head strike for a 96-year-old female. 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

0: down that walking, slightly, Mr. Antoine. 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Pretty close to him. He's advised.
1: 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Stand to attention now.
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Roger. Crew to control, Master Reg. 4, Yankee Papa X-ray 85 is parked outside.

0: Wanda Control.
1: Control.
0: The show unit's clear. We spoke to Janice. She believes that her neighbor stopped singing as soon as we pulled up. Just for the notes, it was extremely quiet when we pulled up and when we were there.
1: Roger. Control to 815-813.
2: 5, I'm going out on a traffic stop. Just waiting on the air.
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1: Roger, 3, can you back him? Roger, I'm going to be coming from Forbes Road. Anybody's closer? Other units are tied up.
4: Hence the fire alarm dispatching a medical, 1084 West Washington Street, apartment 213, the All American Assisted Living, for a male party, fall off chair on the second floor. 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

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He was just closing. 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

0: Start over to Berwick Street. 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There's a male and female screaming at each other in the street. We'll try to get you a house number.
1: I'm continuing.

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control all units, Mifer Bull Autoware Him. Control all units, Bull out of the tunnel, Wear Him for stop and hold, Mass PC, 6 Whiskey Bravo X-Ray 28. That's 6 WBX 28, a 2009 red Chevy Impala. Vehicle was involved in a failure to stop that just occurred in the town of Wareham. Last seen traveling up Glen Charlie Road towards Plymouth. Vehicle should have damage on the passenger side. The new Wareham does have PC for arrest. Again, it's going to be Mass Reg 6 Whiskey Bravo X-Ray 28, a 2009 red Chevy Impala. If found, stop, hold, contact, control will contact Wareham. 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

5 on 57 Elm Street. Sounding. Engine 5 on 57 Elm, so their alarm was sounding. No reported smoke or fire. Caller concerned. It's either her smoke alarm or CO alarm. No parties complaining at circuits at this time.

0: I'm entering command.
1: Steve, no EMS. 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
0: Alarm dead silence before our arrival. 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Zero readings throughout. We're clear with Jennings. No CO problem.
1: Engine 5, alarm stop prior to your arrival. So the homeowner, no readings. Command terminated, clear returning.

you don't call it all receivers with enough different that ball to wear him. The owner, A and B, with a dangerous weapon is strangulation. Again, update for the ball to wear him. That party is A and B, dangerous weapon is strangulation.

0: 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Control.
1: Issue code 15 gets in with that mail part. Sam, if you could just send it to Bruce there. They weren't able to get it from him.

Victor. Motor vehicle stop, parking lot of 300 Granite Street, the credit union, Mass 6, Sierra X-ray Delta 416, SXD 41. I have the info, I'm all set.

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Mass 5, Echo Zulu, Juliet, 175, EZJ, 17. I have the info. I'm all set.

0: 16, good back.
1: 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Got it.

0: Siri Troll 913. It's negative WMS negative one. Do you have the information regarding the vehicle and the operator?
1: Affirm. Yeah, he's just parked here.

0: 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I'm on Free Street right now.
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0: control the 908. States that there is a female outside the residence yelling within the last 10 minutes, arguing, yelling at somebody else. Unsure if they're still at the location. An ongoing issue.
1: Response level 2, 8, medic 1, engine 5, 1233 State Road, High Point, ALS Medical, response level 2, 133.

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0: 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Thirteen to 10. Stand by, he's actually stopping now.

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3: A6 is on for high point.
1: A6 on responding, 1233 State Road, high point. We building 4, 37-year-old female, new admission. Sounds like it might be a possible overdose. Calling party was trying to ascertain what narcotics the patient may have taken. Reported that she was started grunting and was in and out of consciousness. PD is also in room.

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1: 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Engine's clear, command terminated.
2: 32, 8, 3, 4, 2, 2, 2, 2, 2, 2, 2, 2, 2, 2, 2, 2, 2, 2, 2, 2, 2, 2, 2, 2, 2, 2, 2, 2, 2, 2, 2, 2, 2, 2, 2, 2, 2, 2, 2, 2, 2, 2, 2, 2, 2, 2, 2, 2, 2, 2, 2, 2, 2, 2, 2, 2, 2, 2, 2, 2, 2, 2, 2, 2, 2, 2, 2, 2, 2, 2, 2, 2, 2, 2, 2, 2, 2, 2, 2, 2, 2, 2, 2, 2, 2, 2, 2, 2, 2, 2, 2, 2, 2, 2, 2, 2, 2, 2, 2, 2, 2, 2, 2, 2, 2, 2, 2, 2, 2, 2, 2, 2, 2, 2, 2, 2, 2, 2, 2, 2, 2, 2, 2, 2, 2, 2,

0: static control. 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
1: Roger, Beyond, he's in Quincy. 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

0: headquarters at 269. 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I know we had this issue at the same address a couple weeks ago.
1: Yeah, I remember that. 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
0: Reason. 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

0: headquarters for 6, Matt. 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
1: It appears this is another swatting type call as last time. 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
1: EA2, I'm responding 157 South Street.

Andrew, what have you on responding? 157 South Street. We've heard an 83-year-old female party fall with a head strike. Caller reported she has a bump on her head. Not sure what unit they're going to be on. They were not able to tell us.

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1: Control.
0: I'll be checking on a motor vehicle at the old Jefferson School grounds. It's going to be Mass Red 766 Sierra Hotel 9, 766 SH9. I'm also with that list.
1: Roger.

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1: All right, you've got two factories.
2: All units stand by for a test of the tackler. Test the tackler.
3: No.
2: Control all units, this has been a test of the tackler. All OICs, please acknowledge.
1: Situation control has it.
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can you add head to the area of 9 Lincoln Avenue? That's number 9 Lincoln Avenue. Caller Eugene Sullivan states that he heard a dog barking for a few hours, went down there to investigate, and then got chased by the dog. He's not injured or anything. He's just concerned that there's something unusual because the dog is kind of acting different. If you head down to 9

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0: 37 Ivy Lawn Scene, Ridley Prince Street. To the apartment, 1107. 95-year-old female with a fall. Party felt earlier in the night. It's now in bed.
1: Man,
0: N7 on team with the man.

0: Central.
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0: Roger. 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
1: In control.
2: Thank you. So myself and 7-2 clear. For the log, I spoke to the on-call who stated that Dave should be still home. He believes that Dave is going away within the next couple of days, but it seems like no one's home.
1: Roger.

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1: Can you just give me the location again? 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
0: Roger.
2: Sir, I was going to head over to 890 Hanover Street for the group home. Going to be for a fire alarm activation. No smoke or fire signs. Everyone's being evacuated.
0: Received.
3: 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Everyone has evacuated. So,

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0: 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I'm an elderly female with a fall. Again, 46 Bay Farm Road.
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0: Do you ever see

0: working. 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
1: Fire alarm has that. Engine 7 investigate. No issues. Alarm 3 working. No issues at this time. Engine 7 clear. Come in 10 minutes. 434.
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0: Duxbury 5, Kingston 81. Detrick. Responding to 308 Kingstown Way. Yorktown.
1: Kingston, you're responding 308 Kingstown Way. It's going to be unit 121B on the Alden unit.

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1: 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That's right.
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0: scene. 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
0: message 5-0. 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
0: 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Spoke with the 7 Lima Clark. They're going to have the vehicle today. See if the guy comes back to pick it up.
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1: 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It'd be a 29-year-old male, drank alcohol and then took approximately 10 painkiller pills. PD also hurt.

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0: 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Should come back to Elisa Holbert.

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0: 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Apparatus responding, 1233 State Road. 68-year-old female, chest pain and nausea.
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1: I got fire heading to 22 Roosevelt, 22 Roosevelt for a 30-year-old male, just got out of alcohol. He's in the hospital for alcohol poisoning. He's been out for 2 days now and been vomiting for the past 2 days, constant alert. He's in bed, just very lethargic.

0: on this check. It's going to be Walgreens, 11 Pearl Street. The entrance on Crescent Ave by the Transformers for a male party laying on the ground, black hoodie.
1: Fourth unit, Tavis.
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1: Be clear with the verbal.
2: Roger.
3: 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I'll be clear. Beef water. No violator.
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1: 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Just be advised, caller works above the Mamma Mia's restaurant, but did state that they could smell an odor of gas from inside of the restaurant.
0: 3, receive.

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1: Engine 5 is clear. High point. Command terminated. Engine 5 clear. High point. 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Yeah.

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1: Apparatus 20, 93-year-old female in the Avita building, fall with a leg and head laceration.

0: 跳男这位。Fire sale over the harbor house for medical. A 86-year-old female hypoxic. 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
1: 13-08. 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
2: 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Appreciate it.
1: Roger.
0: Control has it.

0: 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It's gone. I'm in the area of All American. I'll swing in now. Receive.
1: Downstairs. We're going to check upstairs in the tenant's building.
2: Received odor natural gas from a burner being left on in the restaurant overnight. We're investigating the upstairs.

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0: Engine 3 to fire alarm. We have no readings throughout the building. We've secured the pilot of the stove. We terminate. The 3's clear.
1: Engine 3, no readings. You've secured the pilot to the stove. Command terminated. You're going to be clear to time.
2: Medic 1 to A7. 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
0: To the Sea Scat and the roadway 68 West Wash. I gave the calling party the animal control officer's number. She said she was going to give him a call if you want to head up that way in case the cat is in the roadway.

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1: Rylan.
0: Metro E1 transmitting out of the South Shore Hospital. Squawk course clear. Command terminated.
1: A1 now transporting South Shore. Squawk 4 clear. Command terminated. 740.

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3: Call from A5, A5 clear BI.
2: A5 clear BI.
3: Hospital is closed for the day. All traffic needs to come through over Eastern entrance.
2: Fire alarm received, A7, you put the BI. All traffic from Sandwich is closed. Any ambulance coming through needs to go through.

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0: 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Be advised, ambulances transporting to the BID Plymouth must use Overy Street. Sandwich Street is blocked off.
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1: Okay, thank you. I'll be clear.

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0: Could you just hold that in? 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
0: Roger, thank you.

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2: 30.
1: 6 Kenilworth Street. We have a 911 caller on the line. He's attempting to get some belongings and from an ex who is locked in a room with the belongings and won't allow her in. She's requesting police assistance for this domestic situation.

0: BioLab. 87 is transporting to the BI.
1: 87, how are you transporting to the BI?
2: Control to all units, stand by for the tackle or a test.
3: Two
2: 271. I had a caller on the rail trail. She was walking towards the Hanover line near the station. She stated a mail party in the area of Hole in One in the station. There was a white male party, late 50s, with a walking stick. He kind of lunged at her, was swearing at her, kind of that she was in his way. She was just a little concerned for others' safety. She's no longer in the general area, not looking to speak to an officer.
4: Four 425 receives that loud and clear.

Marine Ship for over 20 years. Battalion Chief McNair retired with the respect and friendship of his brother and sister firefighters. We have to be grateful to Bob and the community. We thank you, Sean, and wish you and your family a happy and healthy retirement.

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3: 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I did leave a message.

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0: Should be cleared, Kevin. Afterwards,
1: the motor vehicle's off High Street by the Rockingham. It's going to be 1 Romeo, Romeo, Yankee 69, 1 RRY 69. Can you get the listing?

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0: Captain America.
1: Three coming.
0: Yeah.

0: Social Command of Fire Alarm. 87 of the Gas Point 1, the BI. Command terminated on 3 with clear returning.
1: Command terminated, loud and clear, clear returning to A7 transport.
2: Roger.
3: We just have a medical at Linden Palms. Want to go hold it for 918 with them.

0: 6, 7, 1.
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2: 1.
0: 12 Pearl Street, McDonald's, in the restaurant for a male party that is throwing items all around.
1: 6, 7.
2: 1, Roger.

0: 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It sounds like that male party has since left the store, is now currently walking down towards Shaw's. He's got a blue hat, white shirt, two bags.
1: Six, I got him in front of Campanelli's.

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2: Responding, EMOC Roger.

0: Soylent of it. 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He's got an open shoplifting case. 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
1: Any picture theft or not?
0: Negative, sir.
1: Thank you.

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1: On the person you found there, is there a social attached to that or no? Trish, do we have a crime up there, or do they just want him trespass?
2: No crime. If you could just trespass him, please.
1: Roger.
2: Fire alarm.
3: Copy, will be off on Country Club Way. Some more come in. And you want, we're about 3/4 of the way up the road.
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0: K1, K2, all right, they swing up to the high school to pick an item up.
1: Okay.
2: That pod, he was trespassed from McDonald's. He's going to grab some cigarettes and then head to the T. There was no crime at McDonald's. They were upset because he fell asleep in the store and woke him up, and then he kicked the wet floor sign. Peace has been restored. That pod, he sent on way to show.

call for suspicious. We have the Hanover Crossing by Macy's, 1775 Washington Street. We have a passerby reporting she was in the rear of Macy's. We have a crossing department building, saw an 80-year-old male, partially

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0: Citroen Rockin' Fitness. We just received a 911 call from a number and that we cannot call back. Coming from that area.
1: Heavy injured. Medic 2 is on for 1233 City Road.
2: Made too heavy injured.

0: Are you able to tell where the ping is from at the racket club?
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0: We talked to the staff of the Racquet Club. 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We're going to be clear.
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There are no power staff today.

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0: 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We'll be assessing.
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0: This is a three-car motor vehicle accident. No entrapment. We definitely could use an engine and possibly a second ambulance. Here, Mike.

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1: 12 Berkeley Circle, or 91 open line. 4 meters of that location. 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

Can you just head over to Fit Factory, 288 Wood Road? I got a 911 call from a party, but I couldn't make contact with at first. Sounded like he was possibly in distress. And then I got him back on the line, and he was really quick to get off the phone. Can you just make sure everything's okay over there?

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1: Control's on.
0: Just so the troops and the fire are aware, we're single lane right now, alternating traffic 3A north between Boothville and between Henry Turner Bailey and the line.
2: Receive it. 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
0: Can you show me off in the area of East Water Street for traffic enforcement, please?
1: Roger.

0: number that came in from?
1: Roger, I guess. Let me know when you're ready.
0: Go ahead. Danielle, one more time, there's some music playing in the background.
1: Roger, it's going to be 952-465-2407. 952-465-2407. Up his number. It should be a Carl Becker. B-E-C-K-E-R is the last name. Got
0: it. All right, they were able to look up the number through the in-house system here. They're going down to check on that body right now.

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0: We're going to stop in front of 437 East Water Street with Mass Reg India Charlie 25 from Lake Lima. IC 25 ML.
1: Roger.

0: been verified with staff that that party has left with her family for vacation, so she'll be back next week. Cars are going to be clear.
1: Roger.

0: Plymouth Fire from Plymouth Fire Tower. Plymouth Fire is on. 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Good morning.
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0: Going to be the female registered owner. Be clear with the verbal.
1: Roger.
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0: 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Engine 2. S11 Algonquin here. Algonquin. ALS Medical. Respond level.
1: Respond to Sierra 11 Algonquin. Female potty there, diabetic. Has sores on her foot.
2: 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That's 11 Algonquin.
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0: 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Can you check the area 154 Washington Street? We received a couple 911 open line and hang up from the same number. You can hear Spanish speaking in the background.
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0: 787, do you have a call for us?
1: 875, Paul Francis Way. Hi there, took a bottle of Tylenol. Not feeling well at this time.
2: To this,
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0: 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We've got the weather in Rosa Central. Can't get over the air, don't you know?
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0: 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A2's responding, 83 man.
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1: I'll be clear from that stop. Citation to the S number called in.
0: She's actually a target and it was after the mess. Breezy, see his family meet us on scene. Breezy.
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1: 5387. 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
0: 5387.
2: 87.
0: 87, we're approximately a 50-year-old male. He takes around 20 tabs of 500 milligram Tylenol last night. He did vomit last night. He's just not feeling very well at the moment. He's a couple in arrival.
2: Sir, we have that. We're just passing Stop and Shop on Samoset right now.

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1: Year 7824402. S 7824402. Now I'll be a transport to South Shore. Party with DK. 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

0: 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Command will be terminated, the Lando 3 be clear, return.
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0: The caller does not want to speak to an officer, but the mass reg is going to be 5 Echo Yankee 325. It's a gray Honda Pilot, an older male operating.
1: 2271. In your travels, can you swing through 52 Wellington Ave and let me know if there's a 1999 white Cadillac parked in the driveway with a skull on the back? Bridgewater State Police was requesting to see if it's at that address. 52 Wellington Ave.
2: Hurry.
1: They don't want us making contact with the party, just need to know if it's in the driveway.
2: Hurry.
3: 1-6.
4: 1-6.
3: Check a minor motor vehicle on our South Street, in the parking lot of Assembly. The party was inside the store and a vehicle was struck in the parking lot. Both vehicles are still there.

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1: E3.
0: A390 year old female with leg edema. She's not in any distress.
2: And you're on time.

0: Fire 77.
1: Speaking across from the Brain Rock Market. Caller reports that he was seen trying to hold himself up on one of the telephone poles. Concerned for the heat out there.
2: 81 has it.
0: I did reach back out to her daughter just to confirm she was still out with her and everything was fine. She did confirm that she's with her and everything. Sounds like there's an issue with her alarm. She's going to contact the alarm company.
3: Received.

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0: 71 that you're talking.
1: Right?
0: That vehicle is parked there now. I sent you the info.
1: Appreciate it. Thanks. I'll let them know.

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1: A2.
0: Can you respond to 23 Resnick Road? It's going to be for a 26-year-old male, unwitnessed fall in the sensory room.
1: Receive 23 Resnick. Engine 2 to fire alarm.
0: Engine 2.
1: Yeah, we're available. If you need us for that call.
0: Engine 2, if you can respond to that, and I will have Engine 7 stand down.
1: Receive. Command terminating jammer. You've responded to Resnick.
0: Receive.
2: Stating a female was trying to get out of the vehicle and he was trying to bring her back in, possibly did assault. I'm still trying to confirm that at this time. Vehicle is no longer on scene. Possible West Virginia plate, 608 X-ray hotel X-ray. Possibly headed towards Norwell. We're still trying to get and clarify some details from the calling party.
1: Seven's on Resnick Road.
0: Engine 7, you can stand down. Engine 2 is going to take the call.
1: Received. Engine 7, stand down.
3: M1 will traffic still out. Go ahead and give Noel heads up and the state police.
2: Roger. Female party was running towards Wendy's from Home Depot. I'm trying to get further updates, and this information was relayed from State Police. I'm going to get Norwell

0: control. Do you have a make and a model?
1: Possible gray sedan again. I'm still trying to gather information from my calling party.
0: Here's you. Thank you.
2: 6-5 will start the way as well. 1-10 from VFW Drive.
3: D34 Alarm Rangers, go 1 to the end.
4: D3 with 1 to the end.
1: Wires are down. Caller has no power. Someone was cutting down trees and then they left.
5: I'll be out over by the parking lot with him.

clarifying some details with the caller. My calling party is now across the street at the bus lot, the state bus lot. He just pulls in there quickly. It's going to be 608 X-ray Hotel X-ray for the plate, and it was described as a yellow plate, possibly New York. Try New York, New Jersey. I'll see if I can get a match. It was described as a gray Volkswagen.

0: 6'2 that I walk in control, just to make sure that the Colin Pivey at the parking ride, correct, not the suspect.
1: Correct. Suspect did flee towards Norwell. Calling party witnesses.
0: Okay, Officer Malley, if you want to hit Wendy, see if we have a victim. I'll head up to the parking ride and...

0: which has an area knowledge with an oil line and superior.
1: Okay, 6-7, you want to do me a favor then? You want to hit the parking ride? Myself and Mally will go along Wendy's just in case the suspect came back. You want to hit the parking ride, speak to a call.

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2: Okay. It's going to be AFN at the parking lot. I'm going to head further down Hingham Street to the Burger King 99 area.
3: Roger.
0: Yes.
4: Reported as a ram around. Seems minor. No airbags, no injuries, no hazards reported. Timeout 10:52, operated 252.

0: 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Just happened in Rockland. 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
0: I respond to 50 Grandview. Another party that saw this. The victim's going to be described as a white female, young, red curly hair, thin build, wearing shorts and a tank top. Last seen heading down Hingham Street towards the car dealership.
4: Roger.
1: Seven's on 50 Grandview. And so heavy on respond. Five is the male pie there, intoxicated, had a fall with the head strike. PD is also in work.
2: A3 fire line, Rangers up there.
1: A3 fire line, yeah.

0: at 21 and Control. You can attach me to that call as well, please.
1: 9-3, Hanson. Never mind. Have the vehicles and parties involved when ready.
2: Last seen heading towards Norwell, possible the Derby Street area. Had a yellow plate, possible reg 608, X-ray Hotel X-ray, unsure of which state. The gray Volks plate. Third party caller reporting a female tried to get out of the vehicle. Male dragged her back into the vehicle, possibly hit her.
0: Go ahead.
1: 0252. And mass license Sierra Alpha 724-0252. Needs operating mass reg 2 X-ray Delta Romeo 73. 2XDR 73.
3: Copy.
0: Yeah, once Officer Malley's clear, you can go over and speak to him. Just tell him we'll be over in a minute or two. 7-1, you receive that?
4: Affirmative, I'm pulling into the parking right now.
0: Perfect, thank you. Nothing on Washington up the

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1: Rockland, Joel.
4: I'm getting the same story by this reporting party. Gray, Volkswagen Jetta, yellow plate. Involved female, about 30, white female, wearing a black tank top, pink shorts. The parties are separated. The male left without the female. Female last known running down the street. Still attempting to locate.
1: Roger, I just want to confirm running towards Rockland. Further down Hingham Street.
4: That's affirmative. She ran back towards Rockland. The vehicle took off towards the highway in Norwell.
1: Roger.
5: Make sure you're responding.
6: 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You have a Bravo unit responding.
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3: Headquarters, GNS on that call. The party is currently at 1015 Hingham Street. I have the owner of the business on the line reporting that the party is asking for rides.
4: I can't believe it.

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1: Control.
0: Yeah, we checked the air. Vehicle appears to be GOA. 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
0: Hey, speaking with the callers here. And that female has left. They're looking through the surveillance to see if we can get a direction to travel. 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
3: I'm going to be clear on Grandview. 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
0: Yeah.
1: Okay. 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
0: 262 to Rockland Shore. We're going to be clear up here pending more information. We searched the area pretty thoroughly. No one's approached us in ASN for that female party.
1: Received. Hingham stated that 10:30 a.m. vehicle did hit flock in Weymouth.
0: Okay, thank you. We're just looking to identify the female. Well, being checked.
1: Roger.
6: M1-6-2, myself and Officer Johnny, you check the other two hotels. Advise the staff there, they'll call if they see her.
0: Okay, thank you. Received.

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1: Fire alarm.
3: This is workers on scene, test on the sprinkler system. They have stated that maintenance from

0: quickly to just finish them up here.
1: Sir, can you respond to 8 Ocean View Ave, 8 Ocean View Ave, next door neighbor states that the solar panels on top of that house, loud popping noises.
2: That was Commerce and Cabo Road.
1: That's affirmative.

0: repeat your traffic?
1: 860, one of the VI Plymouth.
0: Team 86, one of the VI.
2: Could you head down to the area of the Mill Wharf Marina? We just had a caller reporting some suspicious activity. So there's a male wearing red shorts, blue shirt with a white stripe on one sleeve, has long hair and a hat. Caller's concerned he shouldn't be in the area and that he's trespassing. We'd like an officer to respond.

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1: I'm Signal 4. I backfill the name, the contractor for Verizon, checking polls.
2: Thank you, 75, 10, like a David Romeo.

0: sir. It's Thomas in Commerce, sir.
1: Receive. We'll be off investigating.
2: Westerly Road. Caution, wire fire sound. 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

0: file on A1 will be transporting one to the South Shore. Command will be terminated.
1: A1 transporting one to the shore. Command terminated 1128.

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1: George is responding. 182 Wesley Road.
0: Ladder 3, you're en route. That's going to be for a pole fire.

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0: Yeah, we do have high tension lines that are arcing. 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We need somebody from Eversource on scene. 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
1: 2 is back in quarters, 11:30.
0: Sir, you received a general alarm from the alarm company.
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0: 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We have another brush fire further down the power lines, heading east.
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3: Headquarters has that engine 781.
4: No answer at the door. 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
5: Battalion 2 to file them. 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They'll take 172 and meet up with Engine 2 at that brush fire.
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6: So we're responding, 34 Summer Street, Apartment 1.
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2: 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The individual is going to be clear to me and terminated. 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
0: What's the rule, Commander? 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
2: Fire arms on.
0: Fire arm. There's no pole fire at this location. The breaker at the top of the pole tripped. We need the MSO to come in to reset the power. It's going to be pole number 1061 over 7.
2: Receive 1061 over 7 to be reset.
0: Priority 3 on.
2: Priority 3.
3: A3, violate me.
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0: Lot of 3 engine.
4: Respond to Cherry Street right near the overpass. We just came across the brush fire on the side of the road.
0: Receive. Satisfied to fire on. No hazards to the public location. We're going to be clear. We had the Cherry Street overpass for the possible brush fire.
2: Receive. Heading to Cherry Street for possible brush fire.
5: No parties we're looking for. The employee told them that the police were also looking for her, and he got all sketched out and left and started heading towards Hingham Street. This was about 2 minutes ago. Just described as a black Toyota Camry. They're trying to pull up footage. I don't know if you want to head there. It'd be 21 Commerce Road.
0: This was approximately 20 by 30 grass fire. Fire's locked down, we're just letting the area down.

0: Alpha 2 to control. I'm at the mall, Primark, Sears parking lot. Three whiskey. What was the rest of the plate and the description of the car?
1: Hi. Nothing showing. I'll look around. There's nothing in the roadway. You can have fire stand down. Where's you?
0: Two male party out of whiskey.
2: He's been advised of the private property and moving along. We're clear.
3: A2, it's going to be a female with difficulty breathing.

0: 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I'll be on Commerce Road.
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4: 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The area's wet down. We're just making up now. Received.
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6: Receive, Battalion 2. 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

0: 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We'll be off investigating. Proceed, rescue one.
1: Patriot, we're on the scene.
0: Patriot. Patriot, I have you on scene.
2: Sir, I have you on scene investigating.
0: Engine's up on the fire alarm. 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Vehicle has been removed from the power line. 97's going to be on scene, waiting for alignment. 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
2: on the air service.
3: Bobby, you're going to be clear, command terminated.
0: And you want to have you clear, command.
4: I was able to make contact with the owner of the vehicle. 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Well done. Thank you.
0: Roger.
5: 37.
0: For 4-4, just be advised, 94 seats on that part of it. Wow, that's a big call. Medic 1 have you on the
6: scene.
0: Roger.
7: Scarborough, command fire alarm. 172's wet down the area, picked up. 172's in service.
0: 172, have you in service? 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
1: That's 50. Bombs on.
2: 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Eversource on scene. 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
1: Receiver, notify Eversource, pole 55 over 37. Is that going to be on Commerce and Carver?
0: Sorry, it's 25 over 37.
1: 25 over 37. Is that going to be on the same intersection, Commerce and Carver?
0: Correct, it will be right in front of the new gas station.
1: Receive.
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1: I am going to be changing to 267 for the remainder of the shift. It should have updated on your

received a 911 open line pinging in the area of the Rockland Garden Center, 60 Center Ave. Voicemail, an attempted callback were attempted, 90% confidence was of the,

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0: Squad's gonna be on the air for detail.
1: Squad one, have you on the air for detail, 1156.
2: Medic one, have you clear?
0: 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She has been advised. She'll be keeping out of the car. 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
0: Rescue one, received.
4: 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A3's got one to the
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0: Sugar Bush, command to file on. We've metered the home, zero readings throughout, also no gas smell. Engine 3 is clear returning.
1: We're seeing zero readings, no gas smell. Engine 3, you're going to be clear returning.

0: file on this message is inside investigation 3030 Hickory Lane. It's going to be for alarm sounding after air conditioning work done. Put the smell inside the house, no smoke clean. Party time evacuated, 1159.
1: Control, you have next line coming in Delta.
2: She's getting her driveway paved, and she's had problems with her neighbors in the past, and her neighbor to the left of her house just came outside and started yelling at the pavers and taking pictures of them. She has since gone back into the house, looking to speak to Linda McDonald. The caller was a genius.

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1: Can you make your way to 75 Hanaway, apartment B? Caller from Green Taxi Transport is reporting that she picked up a party, Robert Holiday, for a taxi ride. She said she picked this party up a month and a half ago, and he was wearing the same clothes and looks like appeared like he hasn't showered. She wants just a welfare check on him.
0: The employee there says somebody had just hit the building. Doesn't believe me.
2: I think she said it was IP as in

Carol Hickory Lane. Inside investigation will report the alarm sounded after air conditioning work done. With the smell inside the house, no smoke seen. All parties have been evacuated. Also be advised, AC Company is back on scene. Level 2 operator 251.

0: one's up. D7 will have Hickory Command. We'll be investigating.
1: 1-1 off, 2-7 left command, 12-0.

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3: 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I'll take an AC and be clear.
0: Roger.
4: That's the update.
3: They are arranging a tow through a private party because they are in the parking lot here.

0: Good afternoon, King of 141, leave us here at 7000, turn to direct Nantucket, Zulu.
1: Environmental police have been notified.

0: Tango One. 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
1: Stop.
2: If you can reach out, I think we should have the building inspector come check this out. It looks like it's a column supporting the corner of the front overhead here.
1: I'll go get the call.
2: Thank you. C-160 control.
1: Control.
3: Myself and Tango 2, we're going to try 416 Pearl Street again. 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
1: Started.

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1: Inactivation due to a clogged condensate line of an AC unit. 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
0: tell me. 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Clogged 1 clear, command parameters, bubbling.

0: 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I need to wait to visit.
1: I got a house number I'm calling now.

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1: Okay, she's not answering the door, so I don't know.
0: Proceed.
2: No service. We had no answer at the door again. I will bring this back in to put it on the clipboard for the afternoon shift. 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
2: 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Roger, take off.

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0: 751 to Detective Tuitt. Yes. Officer Stokes is with the animal control officer. Woman knows that the dog park is advised. Some of these parties down here. I saw you down here. Were they already advised regarding the bear situation?
1: I advised one lady taking their dog out. It was a Doberman back there. She was advised. And let someone else call up.
2: Roger.
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1: A6, you're clear to BI. A6, we're going to have you take a call, 46 ovary. The OBGYN for a pyodesthesia.
0: We have it.

With a bowl out of Rockland, looking for New Mexico Reg 608 X-ray Hotel X-ray to 2025 Volkswagen color silver. It was involved in a disturbance in their town. It's going to be a male operator, described as a black or Hispanic male with a stocky build, wearing a white t-shirt, white hat with black brim. The male fled possibly towards Route 3 North or Norwell. The same department was in contact. 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
0: On the detail.
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2: 325 Warren Street, Charlie.
0: Received.
3: I just heard you say 45 Warren. That's not a reference to anything.
0: No, they were asking where you are, and you're at 625 Warren Street. This is just for the 731.

0: Tango 2, intro. I'll be off by the high school in Granite with a black Ford pickup, no plate.
1: Roger, Charlie 1-3.

0: Tango 2 to control. I'll be all set here. I got a plate in a second.
1: Roger, 813, have the update.
0: Command. Dealer 588 Mike just fell from his window. It's all set.

0: 731 to 751. 751.
1: Yeah, if you haven't already, we'll just notify the residents to stay indoors until that animal moves along.
0: Roger. And as soon as residents are going to find them, they'll provide environmental police on scene. They'll be going to the area. Evidence with Barrett. He has access to our radio channel, but cannot speak, so we advise to give us a call. I'll continue to monitor the area.
1: Yeah, just hang in the area for a while in case they hear. Thank you.

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0: This is going to be the vehicle involved. 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
1: Good.
0: It is 166 Delta X-ray Tango 166 DXT.

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1: Engine 1 has 1899 Ocean Street for inside gas responding.
2: Good afternoon, Zipu. 1352 with your level 9 is out. CR on the.

0: 一个确认书。In the CL parking lot, 1 Victor Hotel, November 55, 1 VHN 55. Got it.
1: Touching engine 1, engine 3, ladder 1, 1899 Ocean Street for the inside investigation. Still alarm 1227.
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0: and you want to be an 88-year-old male with chest pain, 1616 PSF.
1: And one received a sandwich still closed at the ER.
0: And you want to go again with that?
1: A sandwich still closed at the ER.
0: We believe so, sir. We haven't been updated as that they had been open yet. So I assume they're still closed. Manic, who have you on? Stim. File on Manic 1.
2: Investigation. So alarm 1227.
3: 9, you can disregard. Control, this is going to be accidental by the homeowner.
4: Receive.
0: Male chest pain. Receive.

0: 21, go ahead.
1: 21, when we did speak with OSHA, they were unable to provide an ETA. They are sending someone, but they're just requesting somebody hold the scene until someone arrives, and I believe OSHA's calling back now with an ETA.
2: Was the San Studio, I believe?
3: Did you copy that?
2: We have that, San Studio.
3: Ready.
4: A7, not sure. A3's radio is scratchy. Are they taking 16th Pierce Avenue for us?
3: That's affirmative. A3 is going to take that one.
4: 3 Chief, thank you, A3. Break. File on A7, third time.
2: Command engine 3, we'll check the physical therapy that's attached to that. Three to command, I got none of that. Can you repeat? We're going to check the day-to-day physical therapy that's attached to the dance studio, the rear of the building. Received.
5: Eight, sir.
6: 8-6. 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
3: 7-9 Rodman Lane. 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
2: Restaurant. 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It seems we're in there now.
3: Ladder 3, can you respond to 132 Standish Ave? Investigation for an issue with an electrical meter.

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1: I don't see anything yet.

We'll be in check 34 Winter Street. 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She will not answer her phone. She has made 2-5 statements in the past. She also previously lost her job on Thursday with a history of drug use. Scanning me for Donna. I'll get further info.

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0: Mass OLN Sierra 153 99702. Hey, Destiny went missing from the town of Hull. She's approximately 5'1", heavy set, white female with short hair and a loyalty tattooed over one of her eyes. If located, stop

I just spoke to that party on the phone. 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She stated everything is okay. I have an S number for the daughter when you're ready. 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

0: Alpha 14 control. I'm sorry, you want 7. Good. Alright, so water is going to be shutting down the road at 46 Wilkins. That's going to be one side of it, and the other half will be at Dobson. If we could have Bravo 4 put out a priority detail here now, they're going to bump it up for one guy. Road closed. Roger. Can you let Fire and EMS know that if they want to go anywhere higher than 46, they got to come in from Dobson. If they want to come in anything lower than 46, they got to come in from Commercial.
1: 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There's no signs of smoke or fire.
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3: 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Hey, do you have your Bravo BI?

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1: Fallon's up.
0: You're going to have to notify Eversource at 5 West Street. 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
0: Sir, was the meter blown open or is it, did it catch on fire?
1: It is not blown open. It appears that the meter had a blowout inside of it. There's burn marks on the meter itself.
0: Receive, we'll pass it on.

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1: It's not over the 250 Granite Street. It's going to be the new garage closer to Captain Louis by 1 West. Looking for a 2026 Cadillac color black SUV, 95HJ. She wants to report a hit run.
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0: system. The response to that medical, the A2 and you want to copy with the plane.
1: Racing. Fire is responding to 17 Chipman Way, Pinewood Unit for the medical. 5-12.

0: looking for a maroon Honda pickup truck. It's going to be Mass Reg. Michael Alpha Whiskey 841. Michael Alpha Whiskey 841 with a blue plate. Call report that's all over the road. Going over the yellow.
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0: Anthony Anthony, the erratic motor vehicle is now approaching McDonald's.
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0: 10 to responding units. That party is now stopped at the red light outside of Luke's Liquors. Be advised, that plate does come back to a Ford Bronco. We are going to try to get an update reg on it.
1: Danielle, can you give me that plate again? No one's approaching me.
2: You're on route.
1: Who are we at? DD95HJ. Going to be in the area of 1 West.
0: Pass the liquor store.
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3: 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Customers reported smoke coming from the mulch.
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2: 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It's going to be for the pediatrics office.

0: 80, I'll be clear also.
1: Section car 349, area 610 Tremont Street, the Sheehan Dental. Be advised, it's going to be on the Enterprise Street side from mulch fire. It's going to be about a foot long. Tremont 1312, operator 252.

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1: Good.
0: Could you attach the reporting party with a New York driver's license? Going to be New York number 250194763. You can show me clear, I'll be in for an accident report and a criminal complaint.

0: Okay, tough chemistry.
1: At that female party that we couldn't get in touch with earlier from At Will Circle coming to station, she's requesting an officer swing by to make sure that the landscaping company from her neighbor is not on her property and not dumping debris on her property.
0: Right. It was on her own property, not on her property. But I'll talk to her. She at the station or at her house?
1: She left the station, said she's going to town hall to get some records. I don't think she'll be at Atwell.
2: Anyone crying for help? And all the residents have passed. Reported no issue. I'm going to be clear.

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1: 813, control.
2: 813.
1: Danielle, can I get a 9 number for this?
2: Roger, 13535.
1: You can put me in for an incident report on this, so I'm going to see if I can study the cameras and find that vehicle that's there.
3: Copy.
4: Car 3 and truck 49 are in the area. 4-4 come in.
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0: As for traffic ahead of me, care for it. It was 160, then as much as I can.
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0: 6. Resuming speed, care for it.
4: Hey, too.
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0: 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I'm looking at the radio now. That could be a local distress.
1: It sounds like it's in someone's pocket. It's like it's in the Star Market parking lot if you're looking at the store to the left.

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0: First day of Lincoln Forest Tuesday.
1: Stockbridge Road, reported to be a Honda Accord. The notification's coming in from Progressive Insurance.
2: 430, Steve. And for the previous walking, can you just add a note, advice?

0: 25 to control. I'm by the reservoir. I'll start that way.
1: Receive.
2: 3-1 will take a swing by at Jenkins now.
1: Receive.
3: Go ahead.
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1: Yes, we were told the area of 220. 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
1: 6-2 to Rock Control. 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

0: 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It's going to be Mass Camper 1, Alpha Echo Victor 4. 1 Alpha Echo Victor 4. It's a Mass Camper. It's parked up here at the shoe loft garage. You want to run that? Tell me who comes back to.
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0: Now we're coming back. 1 Alpha Echo Victor 4, 2021 Freedom Camp Camper. Coming back expired to a male and female party out of, the male is out of Weymouth, East Weymouth. The female RO is out of 51 Maple Unit 344, our town.
1: Do you have a last name on that?
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1: Engine 5, you're on 30, Hilltop Ave. We've gotten several 911 calls of a vehicle that got stuck in the power lines and took down the line and possibly a pole.
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1: 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Command terminated, 1450.

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0: for a suspicious activity in a male party sitting on the edge of the road, mid-20s, African-American, wearing a backpack.
1: Deceased with this individual sitting on the side of the road.
0: That's affirmative, sir. 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
2: Algonquin Heights. ELS Medical, respond level 2, 87. ELS Medical, respond level 2, 1421.
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0: You can put in a call to BIOS. It's gonna be it's gonna be wires out in front of number 30 Hilltop.
1: Receive wires at number 30.
0: Yeah, they're going to have to get someone out here ASAP. This is an excavator pulled almost everything down, but there's no primaries down.
1: And it is communication line?

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1: Fire alarm answering.
0: When you get a hold of Verizon, let them know the damage extends all the way up to the top of Hilltop to number 47 Hilltop.
1: Received.

0: 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I'm out with him.
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0: Sir, we have Situate Housing Authority on the phone. Colin down there in the office is hoping to speak with the sergeant on right now regarding an issue they had in one of the housing places.
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1: Day 912, 82, as a Stowin. He's expired on renewable.
2: Well, I'm command terminated Hilltop Ave. There's no hazard to the public here. PD is going to remain on scene for the utilities.
3: We did command terminated, no hazard to the public. Verizon's been notified and there was no ETA given.
2: Engine 287.

0: Control 430.
1: 30.
0: Sir, could you head down to 791 Country Way, the Scituate Housing Authority office, and speak with Colin? He has some questions regarding an event that perhaps occurred today or yesterday in the Wheeler.

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for animal control through the area. 219 Columbia Road, between the Good Health Natural Foods, between Dodge Van parked. In the shade, there are two dogs inside. Windows are cracked, but no one's in the vehicle. It's going to be Mass Reg 6, Juliet, X-ray, Kilo,

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0: 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Medic 1 just had a walk into the station. A2 is going to be arriving there shortly also. Fire alarm to
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1: The last three in that place actually Delta, Delta, India. And I'll be going out down here at the Housing Authority.
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3: Well, I'm A2's on scene.
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Fire department's on the way.

Yeah, the windows were down and the dogs do have water in the back seat. I did speak with that party. 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And I did inform him of his plate's registration. But he is parked. He said he'll figure it out before he takes off. I'm clear.

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2: 1-9 to control. There's some cable wires. The fire department moved off the side of the road, clear.

0: Next to the fire line. Command terminated 240, Sammy said. Engine 2 is back in quarters.
1: Engine 2 have you back in quarters. Command terminated.
2: Fire alarm A2 transport.
1: A2 have you transporting?

Chrysler Housing. Outside investigation. Respond level 1. NP7. 23 Street. Chrysler Housing. Outside investigation. 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
1: 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It's going to be on the back side of the building. The cigarette disposal is smoking.
2: Marshall Fire Department dispatching. Engine 1, P2. 1520 Ocean Street, apartment 59. First building on the left. For the medical. Still alarm 1458.
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2: Control, then.
0: Yes, ma'am. Just so you know, that tower is behind the sandpaper factory here at 83 East Water. I sat in the parking lot for a while, drove around the building. Nothing going on. ASN. See if 65 has anything.
2: Roger.

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So I'm 1507.

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4: 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They are over by the back dumpster.

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0: 1518. 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Engine 7. So make contact with the sewer department employee. Stated he will have someone in route. But he also stated there should be a knock box on the East Bay Grill side, if you need to access.
2: Receive, we have access to the building through the knock box, but we do not have a key for the generator.
0: Received. He'll have someone in route.

0: Okay, you're on Border Patrol.
1: Go ahead.
0: You can tell units clear. No one has shut the door. There's no riders.
1: Roger.
2: 1-0-28 Kendall.
1: Roger.

0: Control 911.
1: 911.
0: I had a 911 caller that rode through that area. They stated they're concerned about the railroad crossing because the lights aren't functioning because of the power being out.
1: By North 910, what's your pleasure?

0: we're right under the MBTA, then on commuter rail, I don't know what we're going to be able to do.
1: Right.

0: for working. They appear to be on a separate line, so no connection.
1: Coming in as an attic heat detector.
2: Roger.
3: Control 910.

0: see the sort of fire alarm activation, 17 Silver Street, 15 minutes static heat detector.
1: There'll be no need to go back to 33 McCusker Drive, number 5. When you stop into communications, we can fill you in, but we don't have to go back.
2: Roger.
3: Sarah.
0: I'll show you off. The story's small, short, turned off the showing. You'll be investigated. It has been at 15 minutes.

0: Central.
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1: Roger.
2: B44 Hanover, I'm off air.

0: they said 9-1, 5-2, KV, 9-1. And you can show me clear. Somebody went in their car, smoked a cigarette, and left the cigarette in the cup holder.
1: Happens a good amount. Fire's still investigating. I'm going to be clear.

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0: 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Still alarm 1529.
1: P3's on.
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2: One nine, calling off here.
3: You can disregard, both parties are no longer on scene.
1: We have notified the DPW and someone will be attempting to reset the system.
4: PC, if you're unable to reset the box, 7626 will remain a street box. We have been notified of the issue. We'll have a technician out to fix it.
0: About 100 feet in from industrial.

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1: You're responding 1 Armstrong Road.
0: Have you responded?

0: I'll get into the phone.
1: Fire on my six, man.
0: The heat detector activated in the attic. The bomb has been filed since the remainder has been alarmed for a period of time. We'll be back to reset it later this afternoon. The 8-man squad won't be clipped. May we turn it.
1: Fire alarm just received. Heat detector activated in the attic. Alarm has been silenced. Remains in the alarm. We'll be back to reset it later this afternoon. The 8 squad won't be clear. Commence timing is 15:33.

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0: This is a 486.
1: Yes, sir. Oh, 486.
0: Took a 911 call. It's going to be at 127 Crescent Place. It also was a transfer from Pembroke. Nothing heard.
1: Receive.

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1: Hanover Headquarters.

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1: No, we are smell gas and leaking pipe is water to a hose. I'm sure.
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1: 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At the intersection of South Street and Hershey Street, caller reports this intersection is dangerous to light the route and there's almost an accident.
0: Need 3000 heading 180.

0: Hey, we got you, dude. Baron 858 Whiskey 7.2, climb 7.5 at India at the major. Here 278.
1: Down at overhaul. Company is making up.

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2: Traffic cordon.
1: And 911's block on the other end, down at by West Street. She's on the way in the other intersection.

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0: I have an open line 911 pinging to the area of Commerce Way. Got a 41-meter radius. Sounded like they were speaking Spanish. No in-house for the number. Several callbacks. Unable to leave a voicemail. You can check the area.
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0: 6 Hotel Delta Golf 69. I have another summit for that one. You ready? Sierra Alpha 502 0201.
1: Roger, we have it active all around on both.

is V928 and the VFR descent through 12800 for the Vineyard. We have India. Say the altimeter again for 928. It's V928. Well, try and pick up Juliet, but it wasn't broadcasting.

0: I'll be out of service for a short period of time at Town Hall for an IT issue.
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2: Thanks, sir.
1: One car 3 6
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0: One 73 Whiting Street. Utility van broken down. They have a tow and road vehicle. The utility van is in the middle of the street.
1: Roger.
2: Marcus, you over
1: here? Yeah, I'm by Derby Street.

0: Using two. You can show me clear with this one.
1: Roger.
2: The drill's entrance, sir.

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1: 3 is currently back in quarters.

0: 9-1 Florida, Hingham Control. Is there a wrecker coming for this?
1: According to the notes, the chosen route, sir.
0: Who's coming?

0: pastor, I believe he calls it himself, because it came through his work.
1: Appreciate it.

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1: Signal 4 on order.
2: Squad down to Krovos for the report of a dispute between the clerk and a customer over the validity of an ID.
1: The Alpha 26 at Carwell.
0: Received, be advised to a quick check around the bowls and stuff.

0: Let's all pray to pray.
1: I said, when I have you signing off.
2: So double check, so you can show me clear.
3: I am. Can you have a duty record come and respond to this? I just talked with the representative from the company. They're still trying to set up the tow, so it's not even been sent out yet. So we'll need a police tow for this. In control, for the log, Yankee 93613, commercial red.

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1: 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That's A 704-1595.

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1: They're not speaking with the resident. I don't see any wires on the ground, though.
2: Okay, what's your shift?

0: 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There's another unit called Centon. I have 070-237-371.
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1: What? Yes, sir.
3: Thank you.

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1: And check the area, Muzzy's Corner. Between there and the satellites, somewhere in Rockland. The Hull Deputy Fire Chief's reporting a DMP there. He's also standing by.

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ELS Medical, respond level 2. A2, engine 2. 47 Palmer Road. ELS Medical, respond level 2. 1653.

4-0-1. 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

Papa 1.

0: Master Control.
1: I was trying to put a claim with AAA, but if you just start express this way, I'll give you

0: Duxbury's Island, dispatching a motor vehicle crash, Route 3 southbound. It's going to be mile marker 21. It's going to be two vehicles involved, a camper and another vehicle. 1657.
1: Car 3, 8-3, engine 2.

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They were going to settle through insurance, but now things are getting contentious. Can you just go over there, take a look at the damage?

0: U.S. Command 47.
1: That is one thing with me.
2: Three 9 and controller, he's no longer on the

0: Tyler Mack, the Rimmer Building. What would you like me to handle that, sir?
1: 911.
0: Okay, 912, did you copy that?

0: Sector 186, Allergan Commons Lane. Attempt to serve paperwork.
1: I got a call from Danvers PD stating that there was a stolen motorcycle out of Hanson that was found there. Do you want to give them a call?
2: Okay, Steve, could you chat that number to headquarters?
3: Car 3.
4: Car 3.
3: PD on scene are stating you can cancel this, no hazards. I do have a medical for 308 Kingstown Way. What's your pleasure?
4: Keep the units rolling on the highway. Start A2 to 308.
3: All right, let's have it. 6-3 Firearm starting A2. Responding to 308 Kingstown Way. It's going to be the Brewster unit for a party with a change in mental status.
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5: Engine 2's on scene. Two cars, 8's on scene as well. We'll be investigating.
3: Engine 2, you're on scene investigating. Stay on scene as well, 1703.

0: the P1, P1 on the air. Highway Kingstown Way. It's going to be the Brewster unit for a 74-year-old male party. Change of mental status. Time is 17:03.
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0: 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So alarm 1704.
1: Route 3 command.
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0: Ned Zancarthy?
1: In cancel A2, car 3 and A3 have the cancellation from the highway. Responded to 308 Kings Highway. Engine 2 can stand on from 308.
2: Revere Street, caller reports PO2 alarms going off. Everyone's out of the house.
3: 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Yeah, it's 2 Fox Echo Charlie 9:30.

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4: Down to the jetty. The manager there reports there's a resident from 17 Bryant Lane directly behind the jetty who's dumping his boat water onto their patio while they're open. Said his name's Neil Duffy. Been some recent in-house between the two.
2: A6 is on scene.
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0: 432-491.
1: That was on.
0: On you, 7.
1: Negative.
0: I looked into this call from Danvers for the motorcycle that was recovered. It's your call from Valley. Do you want to

0: 913 control.
1: Control's Zenson 913.
0: A vehicle on its way. I'll be clear.

0: ahead, one.
1: The party was served in hand. Acknowledge a common plea, and I'll be in for the return of service.
0: Roger.
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0: 3. Stay 1-4. She's reporting she had some work done in her house today, and one of the gentlemen possibly could have forgotten their tools. Now the basement door will not unlock. Just for peace of mind, she'd like someone to do a walkthrough here at someone down in the basement.
1: Clear citation issued to that registered owner, 89-4.

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1: Copy, sir.
2: Ricky, copy back.

Hello, reporting a road rage incident. Vehicle has since driven off. Near 264 Malfonsa Street left, seen going towards Halifax. Pulled over, shouted some expletives, made some threatening statements. Vehicle again has thrown off. It comes back to the plate given was 1 Whiskey Delta 321. 1 WD 321 comes back to a 2015 Toyota 4Runner color black. Again, going towards Halifax.

Cedric Highlands is stepping in to 4 Renton Street, traffic view 14 Newell Street for the medical aid unit. Cedric Highlands is stepping in to 4 Renton Street, traffic view 14 Newell Street for the medical aid unit.

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1: Appreciate it. Thank you.
0: If you're coming off of 53, it's like you're second or third left. 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
1: Great.

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1: Where is he?
2: Car 3-2, engine 1, rescue 177 Hadley Road, 7 minutes, 1854.

0: Could you go with the location of that road rage incident?
1: It started at 264 Mompatha Street. Again, last being going south towards Halifax from there.
0: Racing. I'll take a ride to the town line, see if I see anything.
1: Racing.
2: Yes, and was the calling party at 264 Mompatha?
1: Yeah, they were at the time of the incident. I believe they're still there, though.
2: Shit. 9-4, looks like they were. So that's me.
1: It's just unlike Keith, but
0: I'm gonna swing back, grab my body cam.
1: It does sound like the party may actually live at 264 Mompatha Street. One of these threats was related to "Now I know where you live," so it could be.
0: Control the 430, do you need that info back?

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1: Forwarded to Anson.
2: Anson?
1: I'm going to be in the area. I'm seeing here that you listed the calling party as a resident at Sayre Drive. Did he provide that to you?
2: That's a negative. That was just an in-house entry form.

0: In fact, you want me to try 264?
1: Affirmative. Unless you want to try to give him a call.
0: I'll stop by.
2: So we're also trying to give him a call now?

0: negative thinking in one.
1: All units will be clear. Intercept on the NLF.

0: Or receive, your last number is going to be 331. 331.
1: Mm-hmm. 9-4 Hanson. I'll be going out at 264 Mont Ponce.
0: Appreciate it. I had no answer on callback when I thought you called.

0: 94 Hanson. What was the caller and party's name?
1: Tyler Rochefsky.
0: Appreciate it, thank you.
2: Four, two, nine, control.

0: 23 Fox Run, apartment 5. Barbara Gardner reports she needs an ambulance. Say she's thrown up and had a brain bleed last week, which she's still not recovered from. Fire zone fire responding.
1: And clear.
2: 18 Washington Street for an animal call. Reporting a thrashing skunk under her porch.
3: You got that? Can you call animal control?
2: Where is she, sir? She's unavailable. We'll call in the Duxbury ACO.
3: Excellent. Thank you.
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0: Head over to 348.
1: 34.
0: Sure, spoke with the ACO. He said they were more than likely have to call a pest control company, but I did forward you his number. He said he can walk you through any options if needed.
2: Negative on that. I'll get the number for the animal service and have them call the homeowners.
0: Perfect. Please.

0: Roger, fire one. Rescue one, that's entering up at the hospital ALS.
1: Engine one, Kaiser 2 is clear. Rescue on the shore ALS, 3-2 and engine one are clear. 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
2: Good.
3: Looking at the in-house for him, you know, 6 erratic calls, couple of accidents, and another road rage incident that we did a report on. So, good history.
2: Reese's, I'll take a look at those and give him a call.

0: 334, Hey Allen.
1: Hanover.
0: I got that number off the chat. Thank you. I'll forward that to the homeowner. One more time, what's the street address on Washington?

0: 9 for you. If you could show me clear, though.
1: Where is it?
2: Speak with the reporting party a second, and I'll clear.

0: McDonald's of a motor vehicle lockout.
1: Report.
2: Sure, that address is going to be 199 Washington, 199.
1: Got that. You put me out there.

0: 344.
1: Sir, if you could check the area of Chick-fil-A, they have a caller reporting a disabled motor vehicle. It's going to be a black Nissan Maxima.

0: Control 13.
1: Our registration comes back to a party out of Canton. It's a Honda Black, color black.
0: Outside of the building, with a group of people. 278, you want to head that way?
2: Yeah, I'm right around the corner. 42 Martha.
0: Affirmative, 42 Martha Drive, apartment at Foxtrot. Caller will be outside of the building. But there is no weapons involved.

0: All right, that the skunk's under a porch in an apartment building here, 199 Washington. I got no access to this thing, and I have no way to remove it. Told the reporting party here to contact the landlord, who she's in the phone with right now. Show me clear.
1: Crazy.
2: Harborside, ELS Medical, respond level 2, 18.7.

0: Was the state police not available?
1: I'm sure, sir. They transferred it to us. 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
0: If you wouldn't mind, thank you.

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1: I took the vehicle's car.
2: Roger.
3: My joint's off, 19, over 8. One's come in.
4: I didn't want to see what's come in.
1: Oh. 44.
5: State police are notified.
1: Appreciate it, thank you.

0: 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Citro Fire Alarm Dispatching Engine 3, 7 culprits start both for the investigation. In the Citro Fire Alarm Dispatching Engine 3, 7 culprits start for the investigation.
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2: 26.
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1: Canola.
0: Drove through that area. That black Nissan Maxima is indeed on the off ramp. You can show me, clear.
1: Repeat.

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0: on that one, sir?
1: 78-foot long. What's your location?
2: Be in, 74. I'm in town.
1: Alright,
2: 74 Comet C.
0: Yeah.

Everything's fine here.

0: Bob's answering. The homeowner has been assisted with a propane tank. Engine 3 is going to be left. Homeowner has been assisted. Engine 3 is going to be left.
1: 6 to control. I'm clear.

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0: Medic 1's on 111 at Sonora. Medic 1's on.
1: Ninja 2's on 111 at Sonora Medical.
0: Ninja 2 on the 8 at Sonora Road. Company's responding, going to be for a 47-year-old female. Reported she's semi-responsive for dizziness and lethargy. Reported she's prone to blood clots.
2: All right, we've got everyone involved in pro. We're going to clear for now. They've been separated. There may be charges. We just have to review video. I'm sure you can square. Be advised, it was not a domestic. They were neighbors.
3: Roger.

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1: Okay, since I was trying to warn you to see someone's dreams off shore or in the Sanford Medical.

0: Street. I just got flagged down. Someone at Sunset Lake came in. The lifeguard approached me and said there may be a male who's intoxicated and possibly doing some lewd acts to himself.
1: Green Chief, Patrol 2812. Just want to start that way.
2: Tag it, door 3, please.
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0: 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What's on the box?
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1: 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I have you on for 27 River Road, 1903.

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0: drive on the P2. P2's on. Since you had just called, they supposedly can hear you on their frequency. 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Or vice versa, I'm not sure which.
1: Major has it. We were able to get in contact on the main radio. Thank you for it.
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0: 13 Fay Road, caller wants to speak to an officer about our vehicle getting hit in the Sand Hills General Store earlier today. Caller has involved parties info.
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0: Rancho. That party was sent on his way. I'll be in for a report. Three, two.
1: 703.
0: Dead.
1: Report to the report.

0: 2. 2.
1: Yeah, 2, just come to the station, please.
0: Roger.
2: Are units still at Sunset Lake by chance?
0: We can return.
2: Head back there. I have a gentleman on the phone saying there's a young person on a scooter trying to fight the lifeguards.
0: Roger, that's gonna probably be that party.
2: Trying to load the scooter into a red pickup truck.
0: Roger, that is his truck. We'll head back. Thanks, Heather. I'm coming from the house. Roger, I'm coming from the high end.

0: 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Medic 1 reporting.
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0: getting in the vehicle right now at Sunset, but he's still there.
1: Roger. We'll find out more, but if there's nothing, we'll have no reason to stop him from leaving.
0: Roger. Caller on the phone keeps saying that he's threatening people.

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1: Roger, he's still in the parking lot now.
0: Appreciate it.
2: I'll be clear that calling party changed her mind and does not require a police.

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1: Richard, I just punched in for you. You'll be in a row. You're going to get A2. 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

0: experience her.
1: Go ahead.
0: This folks are lights out. He's not threatening anyone. He cannot find his keys. And he's just yelling that he's upset he can't find his keys. We're all good here. There's nothing happening.
1: Roger.
2: Received.

0: I did have a fire alarm. This is going to be 6 Loring Boulevard. Number 6.
1: Received, number 6. A2, copy.
2: A2 has it.

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2: 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A6 is on for board fire.
3: A6, you're in loop. It's going to be for 4343 Diandy Road, possible chemical burn to the eye. Engine 1, I also have your response.

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1: Engine 7, answer.
0: Yeah, what's your location in the building for PD?
1: We're on the side of number 6. The party involved is getting in her vehicle in between the two buildings now.
0: Racist.
1: Standing outside of the house, keep looking into the windows. Should be dogs that are there right now, just making her uncomfortable. Unknown who this party is. One road.

0: they rang the doorbell a few times. Now just standing outside, looking at the house on the phone. That's going to be a Hispanic male, possibly in a tank top, wearing a backpack.
1: Just for clarification, the patient that we were there for just fled in that red vehicle.
2: That's affirmative. We believe that this ended up being a psych issue with the person that came to the station as a walk-in.
1: Okay, the psych issue is with the person that walked in or the person that took off?
2: This is the same person. The reporting party, we believe, is having a psychotic break right now and talking to people, seeing things.
1: Okay, receiving. She's the female that took off.
2: Affirmative.
1: Let me see. I'll, PD can talk to you when they can't locate the vehicle.

0: We got a rapid SOS coming in from the towns here. It looks like the parking lot. No answer on callback. Let
1: me see. I'm 86.
2: 86.
1: 86, you've been canceled by Bourne.
2: 86 has it.
3: I'll try your best.

0: Station number 10.
1: Roger. 10 Candlewood Lane.
0: Roger. Hey, I'd love to see anyone else. Certainly.
1: Roger.
0: Send it to him.
2: Yeah, Joe, I'm not sure if you built a call for that noise complaint or spring gate, but I just took a drive through there, and it's quiet now. I'll continually swing through the night just to make sure everything's fine.
3: And clear it.

0: Sure, he's got a caller on the line and she wants to meet at the front door.
1: Roger, yeah, she would like you to meet with her, if you can go up to the door.
0: Yeah, 811's there.
1: Roger.
0: Sure, I have a nice one for you.
2: Right.
0: Yeah, 751-59054. He's the nephew of the owner. She was coming to check on the house as well. Was unaware that there was someone inside.
3: Fire alarm A2, gonna be clear with no EMS.
4: A2, you're clear.
5: Colonel Sad, 2.7.

0: Confirm he's the nephew of the homeowners. Just need to understand the gate shows there. Three intro. Three. You can show all units clear from Sunset Lake. That party was just looking for his keys. They were located. And Chris Griffin is fine if he returns.
1: Roger.
2: Jesus.

0: send me out checking old Rexham.
1: Daughter is coming at her. One road in. Looks like there's going to be a long history there. Just threatening her at this time. Mostly verbal at this time.
2: As you can see on the map, is there a house right on the corner? Like right behind those brick apartments?
1: Roger, on the corner of Washington and Plymouth Road, right behind 1751.
2: Okay, thank you.
3: There with four, and six is grabbing Charlie three.
1: Received.
2: Yeah, throw.
1: Roger.
4: Charlie three is out back in the parking lot. Responding to Washington Street. Only, oh, geez. There are two friends downstairs in her bedroom as well.

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1: 87 is clear.
2: Now on 4 control. Are we going out?
3: 4 for the alarm. Man entrance, sergeant.

0: Will, do you know where that can swing down there, please? Yeah, we need to show you.
1: Roger, K-15, if you want to start down to 1769 Wash to assist, and 816 can take that alignment before.
2: 5-5-6. 6, I have Charlie 3 on board.
1: Roger, sorry about that. Any other unit could help out with 814 after the alarm? 9 of them.
0: Good. Before you guys get here, please. To the patrol, can we offer a call off the station? Station available for a phone call that might help us out here? Please.
1: Roger. Bravo 2 is going to call her directly to the 7th phone or your phone.
0: Roger, thank you.
3: He's on the phone.
4: Just tell him to give Officer Fahey my work cell. Have a call that.
3: Roger.
5: Control's entering. I checked the exterior of the building. It's secure at this time. We own property. You show me clear.

0: 3:44 in over.
1: Hanover.
0: I'm going to be off at the South Trovo Tech with an open door. It's going to be B Bravo 1.